0: thank you for making a way where there seems to be no way. 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Healing broken hearts. Healing broken bodies. Thank you, God.
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It's a command. So be at rest. Because while we're worshiping, guess what? 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

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The government ain't taking no shit, my man. 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The circuit getting hate, diminished and finished. Over the walls, you never get accomplished. 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